0: classes of writing and have brought me here to Jake. I mean, worried that I'm
1: joined. The most powerful on earth
0: to make the innocent and that's power.
1: Control
0: because they the control the mind. This is a living, daily, regular job doing something that I love, which has been creating radio.
1: I'm avoiding the dark
0: whoever
1: side.
0: Controlled Jim Morrison's
1: religious controls the culture.
0: Whoever controls the media culture
2: can carry light to

0: learned joining force so many people, something that's not to be trusted and something that has to do great harm, bias and agenda, and the newspapers
1: are much bigger than they're about getting, about making money, about doing
0: are easy to cover, are often indispensable being. No. Whoever control
2: some sort of dark force.
0: I'm above all, not naive.
3: I like to think that I'm above all of
0: the money is of the picture of media. No, it's the number of listeners, viewers. So I guess I'm just kind of struggling with to create radio and basically a strategy method and to public communication. Interested. I'm living the dark. It's just a lot of writing and it brought me here, basically. I mean, I don't know. I'm worried that I'm joining the dark side. Journalism could be described as turning one's enemies into money. Craig Brown. Some sort of dark force. Myself into role journalist because it seems like they used to live that sort of create in the community about what hour is or what the average person on the street.
3: Yeah.
0: Me is a word that has come to me. Bad journalism.

0: not represses the poor who are the
1: brighter, white liberators, not represses the poor who, after all,
2: to start to see
1: the majority of this
3: occasionally in the 19th century.
1: Occasionally, from the 19th century,
4: materialist how long is its most advanced technology would have. And
1: a couple of beliefs in the 19th century, and I should say, I mean, racial, for
5: these kinds of changes in perception and happen.
6: I think that's really, again, the most important, really, in essence, of children and different
7: crafts,
6: each of them, again.
7: But it's very hard.
5: These kinds of changes in conception don't.
8: That is definitely a problem.
5: Yeah.
4: Confront everything through the society. Power. Advancements that it has.
9: In the ever expanding empire, the door is being.
6: It's generation and of the peace.
0: Life not represses.
7: Anarchy.
10: I disagree with their people to do so. Without the fear of reaction to government.
7: I have a system of.
11: My people were hospitals with their emergency rooms or students.
12: Fireball as it ascends up into the heaven. Wonderful sight.

going to be hard when I wake in the... And I know I'll be fooled into wakefulness if I catch them. So I took a jet lag as competing wasn't so far. I feel neither rested nor tired, but I am seriously exhausted. Calm down. I'm exhausted. I've been into another hemisphere. And on Earth. This trip, I first saw the tundra. And everyone drives ATVs. They carry grandmas. I feel the moon. And the moon. Land. Tracks. Lots of dust behind them as they... The artists are here now. They must be feeling some kind of frogs in a jar. All these warming around them, white. I hope I can be seen differently. They'll know the same if I don't correct my approach. I need to simply say, hello, I'm an artist. How do you do? And I couldn't sleep for the midnight sun. Kept waking low and the light was blue. At one point there was a darkening like a sun's hints of a redness. It brought a peculiar relief to finally sleep. But again, and I couldn't fathom the time for the brightness blinding out from behind the window. I had disabled my clock. And missing 6 or 7 a.m. slot, I called the front desk and asked what time it was. 4:30, he replied. At that exasperating news, I took tying them to secure that night, but they were too tight. My brain could work. So I took a clack panties out and slipped them upside down onto my head. Finally slept. Sounds of seals playing over the horizon. 18 by like a hum of motors, then

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Radius Sketchpad Series, a radio program. Non-arts organization, that's missions and organizations art form. So Radius, led by elected, seeks to highlight the peripheral work searches. Radius presents Ethan Rose, specifically in substation that is located of downtown transformers at the Michael Hum Monic Drone for the broadcast and Rosa Sapphire of vocal positioned and quiet baritone ceremony with the transformers to an ambulatory audience to extend on their own time hand performers encounter and trans the audience to its

The calm morning, its beach, it quickly winds flat, just a bit rippled in place. Are quietly floating on the I'm standing among the fingers to the tiny beating of the water trickles and swimming around these, but it's not shocking.

It's gonna rain.

It's gonna rain.

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Sketchpad is an on radio program for Waven Arts organization that celebrates the community of media waves. Wave and support an organized media as an art. Pad probes of Radius episode. Each works by that episode that influences of the episode. Sense of month.

0: Those who attest of infinite librarians as they search and scavenge archival material of insight and meaning within books, people, objects, opens up possible interaction.
1: The universe, which others call the library, is composed of an indefinite and perhaps infinite number of hexagonal galleries with vast air shafts surrounded by very low railings. Conceivably, the upper and lower
2: view, like that, is that the group should grow or grow through certain concepts. World's work requires scientific conceptualization, vulgarization, mathematics, and is essential to understanding, and therefore that is the meaning between us, not only activities, depending on who it has.
1: When it was all first began happiness, all men felt masters of the personal or wishes. The universe was justified. The universe suddenly usurped. At that time, a great deal was said about the indicated the acts of Edwards, and just our culture, and into their sweet native stairs, urged on by the indication. I said to persons who are perhaps married. The searcher's finding his, or some treacherous, be computed.
2: Moral, part of ourselves, the current the censure cells participant must cease to be an individual. Technology offers great possibilities in the formation of aesthetic. Is an investment in the phenomenon of movement.
3: To a significant act, it is not a matter in its repetition, less of prayer.
1: Like all men, I have one, perhaps.
2: People are thumbing through them quietly, taking their time with the pages, careful with the object. Movement for a modification in the relations between two or more entities. Each and every mind by its duration, it without not exist, optical. Possible both in space and on a plane. One direction are by their very nature.
3: Expression to the content. Urgency.
1: Rest leads way to another gallery, identical to all the rest. A small pod. In the one may sleep standing up, in the other, satisfy one. Spiral stairways, abysmally upward. Mirror is all the infer from this. The library is not an illusory to present infinite.
4: So now just take this and now break one and stand in the doorway.
2: Walks. Artistic prop. Estrangement of physics. Floor. Theory composed of thought. Process of theory. Not the cosmos of the composite. It's a silver book. Fragile. Stuff writer. The signs of house values. Turn left. For serious. Turn left. Vision. As a result of. Turn left. There's told his doctor. Religious concept. Lizards and computers on desk. Green benches in the rooms that had rear and is looking out onto Michigan. Another said he had gay produce unusual visual displays. Turn right. The students. All males suffer damage which receives the bottom lens. Left the students with is not total blindness, but a blind spot in the center to the very end of the hall. Turn past more rooms, means walking inside the book. Dolls the repeatedly in front. Lockers. Ish. Turn. Push open the door. Except you wouldn't that one word you were looking at.
1: That they're

0: right at the stairs, towards the window of the train track.
1: Let it suffice now for me to raise a spear whose hexagon's conference is inaccessible.
0: Line up along the window room to mind if there are people sitting in the chairs. Trill. And thus of success and elude so many appurtenances to the stratification of society. Found and walked towards the stairs. And all

0: All these objects are running and replace necessity of disposing action. Walk that aims to oblige self and the effect is the spectacle of Multifarian, the expectation of need. There is turn left and walk in some which is in its object, remains essentially windows. Has no effect on that of an economic in this it is not perceived. Object as one might want displayed, are thus formed, whose form exactly identical towards the elevators. Here is shown in the Magger, just as the X-Man temperament includes in a diseconomic work. Tiller renders the mind itself into conception of it conforms and these become traverses and interstellar. Once such expectation in reality, besides repressed, Dizzy encounters here a cosmic nostalgia contemplating pattern. Above this the words of and cap hang above of a point. For some, reality is not enough. Perhaps those whose end deafened by lethargy and inactivity, forms of reality intoxic. Cut through the detectors. Look at the steps, walking all the way.
1: So, the clarification of these layer types, explained in words, sufficient. The multiform body is the unprecedented image of
0: the step.
1: Mostly everything. As was natural in hope, was followed by certitude that some shelf and some hexagon books, these precious accessible almost.
0: Carry on wall, turn left, and watch the checkout.
1: A blasphemous judges should see, and that all men should juggle those, and not will give these canonical obliged orders. But in my scene all the time, discs, and feebly mimic the divine.
0: And wait for the hour. Rumor of numbers are sexable walls, smoke. For instant audience throws, and becomes a spectacle from the other side. Another, walk through door low must, we must ourselves, if for all is made of paper. And relax the safe chins, good one for muddy people, their own anonymity, where the fish is away. Out of the elevators, left, open the door to the stair. England, sunrise, no counting, very full. No walking from the southwest, drawing the suffocating air, nothing. It's all black.
1: Searchers, inquisitive and performative. They always arrive in this. They speak of a broken stairway of each other. They talk in galleries. Sometimes they pick up and looking for this.
0: There are little slots atop of the that it's actually the light shining through the gaps, so your light can fall out.
2: Question is to them. I don't partake for yes of it. Comes of it, what makes race each other? But in the open invitation, the beginning of your physicist, the influence it all through painting.
0: Turn left, go down the hall.
1: They were urged on to the books in the book is smaller than usual, illogical. No one can articulate which is not bitterness and fear, which is of a god, baldy, useless epistle, artery volume shelves of one number of possibly of them, the symbol of definitions and last of hexagonal galleries, but library or pyramid canal, and these seven words which define me.
0: In front of the door, machine, open the door on your left. The pipe with boar imprinted on the text on the black, some is pressed, and only some elf can survive in it. Little by little, I am quite aware of the custom of things. Those in the world to persist, stone eternally one. I, not in myself.
1: You sure I am not
0: worse? Pause at the window.
1: That everything have gate turns us into, but the library, illuminated, solid, infinite.
0: Window.
1: Victim.
0: Windows on the outside seems reversed here. On notation.
2: Object had no being. It was not allegorical. Capacity somehow a teacher. No longer a cause. A welding and symbol. Merely the certain distance.
0: The 11th.
2: B by imaginative acting movies and television. Adults such imaginary collaboration may have been more often than not confined, if not directly suggested by the broadcasters.

0: stop on the 10th floor and push the door open. In Rye Hall, he spoke his mixed voices, his tis, as he sometimes said, was the play voices, and walked towards the window of escapes. In every place that he sought to enter by his own incantation, where it's been cut off, whatever was flowing through it has stopped. Nemo sign was her tower free. She was given responding to all up, and by doing so, it's with the means to converse with each other, ability to remember and a place events in memory.
1: Outside, rope the railing, known attached to.
0: Nemo sign means the capacity to predict and anticipate outcome and to relate to humans.
1: Turn around. On the left, there's a room full of balloons. Pause here.
0: Black and white map with diagrams of the city showing how energy is seen in form of a skeleton. Station 5. We find a patch of garden such as never dreamed of. The carpet for the earth moments of our formation to tens of the plants. Forests of fungus grow consisting of nails driven randomly into staves. Screens of rising columns of smoke and fire. Accumulations of serially arranged objects and catapulted flashes of light. This is the vegetation.
1: Walk straight down the hall.
0: Free continue in any way by directive. This seems to have one activity, a conjure short, a proposing thought up as efforts of measure, traced without any coordinates in the substation of the 5th floor. Replace chronology with staff transport identity theory. This without I answer yes. Luckily as yet I recall to be in one formity under this still nature, even atomic. Settle my imagination. Most of all, serenity. Even by her business. Aimlessly to herself. It's the green turn right for all and another truth in this book are meant to be of your things with beneath the world or you can find
2: I say that it is a thing that the world lost in all places. The court inconceivably forget that the solution problem. The library in any direction. That the same volume is repeated as well.
0: Here in Nazi psychotropic airway, flawed map lane, juxtaposition.

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0: 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To the right. 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Walking, moving into the past. Did you ever think? 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Ooh, it's a
1: star cells.
0: Hold it up. Oh, I took the last time I was here. Look at it close. Trees. Mean. Now look. Back. It was really cold. Walking for a few hours. Hair in the hotel mirror because I hated the way. Put away. It's evening now. Beautiful here. Buildings are just thick mist. They reflect. Going to the right. A man is on the bench with all of his belongings. He must be waiting for the park. It's me touching his own. Can he see me? It's daytime again. I wonder if people into the right. The wind. Park. It's people around.
2: Slay, what did you say?
0: Flying lighting. I want you to do another mouth. Now put the wet. Feels cold. Like a face. Seal. Goodbye. I had to drop. I'd left. Whimpering and bark. Light keep. There's two. Take the one to the right. I was tripped to New York City when I was a student. It was in the winter. There were people standing in front of fires, all bundled in kits. I remember the young businessman too. So he showed me his bed. I was all pointed.
3: Hey, Jesse, come
0: down. She seemed with someone. And then a tunnel. Stop when you see the tunnel. It is.

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I'm really

0: 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It's perfect.
1: Rate as well. 8-8-8-8-2010. 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Some multimedia studio. Robo Sonics. And 0.0.
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0: It's I just that way.
1: I just need someone right now.
0: I'm not. It doesn't mean we can't.
1: I mean, there's not something. Doesn't mean that I'm in love anymore.
0: It's too late. Lots of time.
1: What time is it? You're not ready.
0: We're
1: too well.
0: I heard it just leave. Go down.

0: Don't leave.
1: Don't have nothing.
0: Don't like I've never.
1: Where we go from? Come from?
0: When? What way things were? Why can't?
2: Why did you
1: ask for this?
2: This isn't
1: what I planned.
0: This never should have happened.
1: Going on.
2: Right. Whatever happened to truth? Whatever.
0: It's me.
1: It's not like
0: I do. What did you expect?
2: Be out. Alone. I'm. Are you okay?
0: Right now, want to meet?
2: No.
0: I want you to
2: meet you. You're different. If only things could be.
1: Knew that.
2: I never said I'd
0: feel rather be hate.
2: Would you stab
0: me?
1: You want to
2: shit? You.
1: Don't hold my eyes.
2: Do you see
0: what I mean? Do you hear me?
2: Holy fuck! Disappointed.
0: Still be.
1: What's on your mind?
0: They maybe one.
1: You're.
0: Wait. I love you.
3: Test, test, test.
4: How about me?
5: That's it.
4: And what would
5: I won't be.
6: Thing right now.
7: Hear you all right, yeah.
4: Away, but we can hear you.
5: It'd be great to do with you, so if we, I can look at the kid. I do, just with a different microphone.
8: Okay. Okay, that'd be one then.
5: Yeah, that makes sense.
8: Okay.
9: Transmit. Send transfer. Passly collect. Access. State. Edit. Whispers. Orient.
3: Test, test, test, test.
5: Do. Away, go away. Fire, no. It's the other mic.
10: But I can hardly.
5: With your name and what relationship is to be.
11: Yeah, I'm just trying to think.
5: Yeah,
11: of
5: the response.
11: Yeah. Good.
9: Sentence.
5: Paragraph.
9: Four.
5: Peg. Hero.
9: Five.
3: Test, test, test.
11: I don't really want to talk.
5: You can say it.
11: Yeah.
3: Test, test.
5: Yes, I mean, as you know, we've got lots and lots. I'm just looking for the best.
9: So. Real.
5: Serious.
9: Factory.
5: Gratitude.
9: Worship. Drama. Opinion. Purpose.
3: Dude. Test, test. Test, test, test.
5: Do, do, do, do, do. That one.
11: I don't know. There. That's pretty much it.
4: Shinsen.
5: Sun is good here.
3: Test, test.

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Free 103 Profit Arts or finds and calls mission by promoting with 4 electromagnetic spread features a rebroadcast of previous each episode by selected by highlight the purposes the research and radius presenter factor on considered a synth pop band on number 1 where 1980 the first output music and then this recording is of the project gatherials from live performances spoken noise paired on taped and set of home records off the radio fluctuate dial in contact person like no year in 1990 data is a record of visiting Alst in 1994.

Hmm, what's the difference?

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Thank you.

Schatz.

0: The Republic, which is part of the Russian, is situated in the far east of Europe, spreads up to. It's crossed by 9 northern parallels. 10 fair-sized European biplatory, indigenous resident people, Veritars. And now let's go back into it. A boy back singing the Nostra radio with an speaking comedy. Then with Moscow, Polish and French.
1: Was made a theater of musical miniature.
0: Modern time.
2: Attention. At the recommendation of commencing hours 1560 seconds, an extra second will be the NBS time. This is to maintain interconnected university stations in close agreement with UT1 or Astra.
3: OTB with
4: zones there are
5: power now.
4: Do you know how Soviet Union?
5: We got so much ridiculous.
4: Zones there are
5: power. We got so much ridiculous. Power now. Ridiculous. We got so much power now.
4: In the Soviet Union. You met?
5: That's ridiculous.
4: You met?
5: That's ridiculous. Funny.
4: Do you know how many time zones Soviet Union?
5: I'm funny. Time
4: zones? We have
5: zones. Sir. 1, 2, 3. Yes, sir. 1, 2, 3. Yes, sir.
6: Radio Moscow. 4.
5: No, sir.
4: We have.
5: And
4: they have?
5: Yeah, 4. No, sir. We have studied that up. It's not even funny.
4: The 11.
5: 11. That's ridiculous.
4: The 11.
5: 11. We can do. We can go because we live where else.
4: But not only the right of free travel. The 11.
5: 11, sir.
4: The 11.
5: Yeah. I can believe that. I'm a firm believer. Yes, sir. Unions side of the world. A little hint of the globe.
4: Yeah.
5: Talk about our country, firm belief. That's why we have to have, because man body is, you know, it's not even perfect.
4: Is
5: perfect.
4: What is your point, Glenn?
5: There is politics, religion.
4: You
5: don't talk about either. You know what I'm saying?
4: The time zones there are in the soap.
5: You know,
4: don't you kid yourself, Glenn, for the, you know, just think.
7: This concludes. The listener may continue this in shortwave for 6110-15425.
8: Here it comes.

сонце несе чо, сонце сонце сонце несе чо,

0: Can you hear me?
1: Can you hear me?
0: Good night.
1: Oh, I can't. Oh. Hello. Oh, hi. Who's this? Amanda? Ooh. Oh, can you hear this? Who's this? This Amanda? You got the wrong... Oh, call me.
2: Who's this?
1: Hello.
2: Second name?
1: Yeah, who's this?
2: Fuck you. Call me.
1: Yes, huh? Who's this? No, you got the wrong...
2: You fucking call...
1: Wrong number.
2: Don't forget the wrong fucking number.
3: Hello?
2: Hello? Yes.
3: No, who's this? Who?
2: You call me.
3: Call you.
2: Call
3: you. Have a good night. I'm... Have a...
2: Call me.
4: Yeah.
3: Hello? Go.
4: Well, you call me who you are.
3: Who are you looking for?
4: Call you. You. Well, I wasn't even there.
3: You.
4: You did.
3: All right. Have a good night. I'm here. Have a good night.
5: Hello? Oh? Yes. Who is this?
4: Hey, tell me.
5: I call you Wang, and I picked you was on.
4: I didn't call you. Me.
6: Hello?
5: Hello? Who's this?
6: This is Sean. This is Sean. You called.
5: Call you and I pick you.
6: Me decided.
7: Hello.
6: Hello. Who's this? This is you.
7: Sean.
6: This is Sean. You called me.
7: Didn't my phone do? Where?
6: Okay. The same thing just happened to me. So I and he just said it at the same time.
7: I live in the 11 o'clock at night. So
8: Dan. Who's calling?
7: Who's calling? Sean. No, I didn't. My phone. Sean, from where?
8: It's Dan.
7: 11 o'clock at night.
8: I know. It's 11 o'clock at night. I didn't call.
5: Hello.
8: Hi, this is Dan.
5: This... You might have the wrong number. Dan, who's...
8: Dan.
5: I gotta tell me...
8: No, this call from you.
5: It's... Taken.
8: This is 11. Mean to.
5: I don't even know who Dan is. What's your last name, Dan? Anyway, I have you.

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Select episodes are this to highlight the that influence research. Shortwave Music's is a wide sonic ecology. Radiophonic sounds, juxtanatural sounds, like with field recorded across rural, and the listener will humorously recombine every noise and sound placed in a perfect eternal arrangement. It is performed in nocturnal and California. So, Adams produced in August 2013.

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Jacob Leddy.

The meat agency is expected in areas out of Hokkaido, south of Hokkaido, west of the Pacific of Hokkaido, the Pori the Kota, Miyagi Prefecture, the coast of Chiba, the west Kiba Prefecture, coast of Kanagawa, from the entrance coast of Shizuoka Prefecture, the Koshima the coast of Kota, the more than three areas everyone near the coast must end. The meteorology warning that tsunami are expected in the follow of the Sea of Japan in Tokyo picture. Coastal areas Ise Bay in Mie and Ashita Bay. The Awaji Island coast of west. The coastal seeing the Atsushiro Sea Kuga, Nagan Prefectures, Sea and Taki Prefecture. The outer in Kumamoto. The coast of Tapu seeing the coast of Miyazaki Prefecture. The outer of eastern of the Tanema Islands. The coast and toast of Kapecture, west coastland of Opecture, Daitojima Island, Miyakojima Islands, areas Utsu Bay in Aomori Prefecture. Meters high and round.

do, crew. 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

0: So
1: regret. There is not regret, I'm sure. I think nothing of a curve altogether. Thoughts would be opinions be down one of the truth. To pass judgment necessary in nothing about the fact. I'm merely that possible.

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1: It's snowpod.
0: Seems to be a problem. Trying to reach the FIM apartment. Captain. This is a report. Captain is now a hologram.
1: Whoever going to...
2: Eight.
1: Levels and planet.
2: Six.
1: You left.

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1: Mission control. 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
1: Initiating cross check.
2: In departments,
0: please. Pod. Mission control.
2: I need to launch.
0: Permission to launch.
1: Five, four, three, one.

0: Did you say?
1: This is Mission at Meltdown.
2: Meltdown. Interior being compromised.

0: control. I'm picking up.
1: So this is picking up.
2: Snow pond pair.
1: Over.
0: Your orbit is over.

crime, but that's the answer.

0: This is Mission Control to Visser. Engineering, can you report to the gunnery officer?
1: To the Visser.
2: This is the Submarine. It's not the gunnery officer.

0: Roger, engineer. Commence mid.
1: Roger, that's up to, Over.
2: Not agree with your assessment of the officer Kohler.

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Over.

0: Marathon. Like fluffy clouds. But strangely more dense and with a certain amount of surface integrity. I would almost describe them as spongy. They seem to be of a variety of sizes. And in fact, look a little bit delicious. Over.
1: Permission to commence taste test of bite-size items.
0: Thank you, Mission Control. We will use the external arm to capture some samples. Over.
1: Roger that. Careful of the high gain antenna over there, hanging out. Over. I think I just heard an identified flying object.
0: Sir, Mission Control.
1: Identified flying object present.

0: This is Ephemeral Engineering.
1: Copy that, Ephemeral. Over.
0: These are decidedly not bite-sized. Permission to take evasive action as necessary.
1: Commence evasive actions number 15, 75, and 6. Over.

0: This is Ephemeral Engineering. Over.
1: This is Mission Control. I read. Engineering. Over.
0: Admitting to have picked up a strong radioactive field from some of the puffy entities. And they are responding to organic with a change in color on there, which I can only describe as being somewhat of a lurid neon shade.
1: Permission to use sunglasses.
0: We are a little less likely to taste them.
1: Permission to use sunglasses.
0: Thank you, Mission Control. Sunglasses will certainly be necessary.

Musical marshmallows. Musical marshmallows. 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Musical marshmallows. Musical marshmallows. Musical marshmallows. 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

0: ephemeral
1: read you. Ephemeral engineering. Oh.
0: Do you read?
1: I read you loud and clear. Ephemeral engineering. Over.
0: Permission to alight of the marshmallow entity.
1: Permission granted. A sequence question.

0: Roger that, if you're willing.
1: We are in fact riding a quote.
0: Roger that, ephemeral engineer. Bashama. Within normal range.
1: Mission Control, engineering recommends atmosphere. Over.
0: Roger that. It's atmosphere exit.

0: Marshmallow.
1: Out of Femoral Engineering, I am re-
0: and on course, preparing.
1: Do that if we're calculating your sequence. I'll be with you shortly.

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1: Merlinch. Safe trip home. 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
3: 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Wave Farm provides technology and supports that engage with media as an art. The Sketchpad program features a rebroadcast of each episode followed by a play of select episodes artist. The series highlight the peripheral work that is the recent episode. Electro smog turned with the magnetism that sonify inaudible events. Using an electric frequency receiver sounds mobile phones, Wi-Fi, and other between 800 and 2.5. Important to ruse is operates on the same thing. When modulated why microwave and to use the drone of a microwave in the Pops and Clips performances. The Fisk Station in Chicago, Illinois is a site element in electro smog, site-specific CO art. In acknowledging the space creates within, he uses that help live mixing and creating sculptures, vibrating our bodies. Wi-Fi audible high frequency whole other scene. Fog created by our vices, doses at burning cold that once filled our cities to create power. The electro smog equivalent to the Shepfisk's, or inversely, putting down a road increase in vanguard for all forms.

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The Sketchpad program features a rest of previous Radius episodes. Each episode is followed by a prix selected by that episode's artist. The series seeks to highlight the that influence research and production. Radius presents episode 67, John Chiliberto's Radio Works. 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

0: Meditation. 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Meditation. Meditation. 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Meditation. Meditation. Meditation. Meditation. Meditation. 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The meditation of each.
1: 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Radius Episodes 5, Corey Kaspchik, 37, Dan Tapper, and 43, Jefferson Kielbagen. Radius presents CR Cast 13 10B. 7-10B, concerned with recording the audible power sources mundane portions of our lives. These sounds, primarily the electromagnetic field by computers, print TVs, cars, electricity poles, and others, acknowledge yet as technology has into. Through close observation, the music strives for a non-linear form of moments found that might otherwise go unnoticed. The title is nothing more than a timestamp when the majority of its sounds were collected.

Radius presents episode 37, Dan Tapper's Recording the Spirit Level. Recording the Spirit Level is composed of several frequencies, VL signals. These signature magnetic changes in magnetic

Radius, episode 43. Wagons, laugh, visible cracks. Jefferson's piece consists of laugh tracks, invisible crowd, and interjections. This series employs collective human sound to explore the possibilities of emotional infection and distortion. Together, these individual pieces create an eerie atmosphere of life as lived in, through, and influenced by pop culture artifacts and artifice. The first work, Laugh Tracks, explores the contagious effect of laughter and the power it has to actually distort meaning, creating fun where there would be none. Following is Invisible Crowd, which presents the listener with the continuous sound of a bustling, ever-present yet absent multitude, points to the paradoxical relationship between absence and the possibly absent or absently present. The third track, Injections,

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Sketchpad is an ongoing monthly radio produced for Wave Farm, the arts organization's creative and community use of media and the airwaves to technologies, and supports artists and organizations engage with art form. Sketchpad features a rebroadcast of previous Radius episodes. Each episode is followed by a playlist of works by that episode's artist. The series seeks to highlight the influence and production of the episode. Radius presents episode 49, Noise and Lights, Some 20s. Some 20s is a noir in three acts, with sound design as its print. Act 1, the second of a Act 2, I never had it so good. Act, time starts now. Act, time starts now, completes the mystery, but the events and outcomes of the story by how the listener interprets it.

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Absolute Value of Noise, also known as Peter Kortmanch, is a contemporary sound and installation in Vancouver. 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Rain Motors, Magnetic Motion, Remix for Radius is an alternative radio version of Absolute Value of Noise's new album release that features ELF, extremely low frequency recordings of various motor systems, modified film projector, electric bicycle,

merely channels, noise, the wind always moves over or over things.

0: rush. 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
1: We are merely channels. 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With deep reverb effect. 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We

0: 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With defect, and none of this is peculiar.
1: They even put them in water.
2: Continue.
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1: Hello?
2: Hi.
1: Hello?
2: Hello, can you hear me? Can you hear me?
1: Yeah,
2: hello?
1: Amanda?
2: Can you?
1: I can hear you. Who's that? This Amanda?
2: IDing. I don't know.
1: Call me on my cell phone?
2: All right, well, I didn't call me. Have a good night.
1: Huh? Now I can't hear you. Hello? Get back? Hello? Nobody. Hello? Yeah? Huh? Yeah, Amanda? Hello, can you hear me? Yeah, who is this? Huh? Who's this? This Amanda? No, you got the wrong... You want to call me on my cell phone? You got the wrong number.
3: Hello?
1: Hello.
3: Who's this?
1: Yeah, who's this?
3: I don't know about me.
1: Huh?
3: Did you call me?
1: Yes.
3: Who are you?
1: No, you got the wrong number.
3: You fucking...
1: number.
3: I don't care if I get the wrong number. You call me, I'm going to have the wrong... Then.
4: Hello?
3: Yes.
4: Well, who's this?
3: Second name?
4: Who are you looking
3: for? You called me.
4: I didn't call you.
3: I said you called me.
4: I didn't call you. Good night.
3: Well, who are you?
4: Okay, have a good night.
3: You fucking...
4: Goodbye.
5: Hello?
4: Hello?
5: Yeah.

0: Well, who's this?
1: Well, you call you.
0: Who? Who are you looking for?
1: I didn't call you. You called me.
0: I didn't call.
1: Well, I had a phone. I had a
0: I didn't
1: over
0: call. All right, have a good night. I'm me, okay? Have a good night.
1: Go ahead.
2: Yes.
1: Who's this?
2: Who is this?
1: Well, you call me. Tell me who
2: I
1: you
2: didn't
1: are.
2: I call you. My phone rang, and I picked it up, and you was on.
1: I didn't call you. You called.
2: Hello?
3: Hello?
2: Hello?
3: Who's this? This is Sean.
2: Who is this?
3: This is Sean. You called me.
2: My phone just rang, and I picked it up, and you was on there.
3: Okay, well, it just happened. I guess this phone company just had to call both of us.
4: Hello?
3: Hello?
4: Hello?
3: Hello? Who's this? This is Sean.
4: Who's calling?
3: This is Sean. You called me.
4: My phone just rang. Sean, from where?
3: Oh, just happened to me. So I don't know what happened, but... I guess when he just had decided to call at the same time.
4: Sure, where do you live? Good night. Hello?
5: Hi.
4: Hello?
5: Yep. Who's... Dan.
4: Who's calling? Sean.
5: Sean?
4: No, I didn't. My phone just rang. Sean from...
5: No, this is Dan. He's got a...
4: Where do you live? It's 11 o'clock at night.
5: I know. It's New Hampshire o'clock at night. Mean to call.
6: Hello.
5: Dan.
6: Hello.
5: This is Dan.
6: Oh. You might have the wrong Dan.
5: This is Dan.
6: I got a title. Dan.
5: Just got a call.
6: You just got a call from... You're mistaken.
5: I know. This is New Hampshire, too. Back at night. Mean to call.
6: Dan is. What's your last name, Dan? You don't... Well, anyway. Yeah, have a good night, Dan.

0: 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Radius features a new project monthly by artists who use primary element in their work. Radius provides artists with fundamental formats in radio programming. They support work that engages the public spaces of the electromagnetic. Radius a new sketchpad. The sketch presentation of audio that relates to content from previous episodes. The series referral work that is researched.
1: Radius presents episode 20. Radio suggests dear friends who have died are all talking all at once. Continuing the Species of Spaces series of programs really sonifies gallery spaces via transmission. Radio set up a mini after midnight room of artist runs and beans and all collective in the Dunedin, New Zealand on the final day of this. As a site-specific spec solo performance, dear friends who are all tight, all trucks and reimagines personal and public memory through the medium of transmission as an appropriate framework for uncertain, shifting structural and social realities. Small clusters of radio receivers constantly shifted around the space pick up the signal from a stationary mini FM transmitter. These receivers, with the chattering and because to groups of people talking and the social space of a gallery open, interjects the night airwaves of Dunedin, full of noise, clashing electric vocals, into what is usually perceived as the bounded space and temporal amnesia of gallery. The PS back a series of 5-minute recording during a single afternoon in March 2009, spent wandering every sector of another New Zealand city, Christchurch. The recording intended as a series of blank gallery silent ephemeral phonographies now have unintended archival, documentary, and emotional grit due to the fact faces they captured now literally do not exist. One consequence of the earthquakes which have devastated Christchurch since late 2010 and have rendered the gallery district of High Street alongside the entire inaccessible in a limbo of amnesiac stasis awaiting news. The spatial memories of Christchurch's in question together comprise a sound archive which infiltrates a manner into with its own specific means. The cyclic loop off-frequency oscillator Doppler effects and garbled spatial conglomerations created a mapping of the city of Christchurch inside the Dunedin space and further conflated the sounds of his last stints in its current form to create a graveyard shift live radio of poignant materialities and monumental memorial.
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District 3, 4, 5, 6, 7, 8, 9, 10, 11, 12, 13, 14, 15, 16, 17, 18, 19, 20, 21, 22, 23, 24, 25, 26, 27, 28, 29, 30, 31, 32, 33, 34, 35, 36, 37, 38, 39, 40, 41, 42, 43, 44, 45, 46, 47, 48, 49, 50, 51, 52, 53, 54, 55, 56, 57, 58, 59, 60, 61, 62, 63, 64, 65, 66, 67, 68, 69, 70, 71, 72, 73, 74, 75, 76, 77, 78, 79, 80, 81, 82, 83, 84, 85, 86, 87, 88, 89, 90, 91, 92, 93, 94, 95, 96, 97, 98, 99, 100, 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

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Yeah.

Thank you.

0: Cannabis is an express plant in Chicago, Illinois, USA. 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
1: 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Music fragment from 2. CDR of computer sounds experiments from 1997-1. 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
1: That be silent.
0: Dreamt of silence.
1: Silence.
0: I have dreamt. I have dreamt of silence.
2: I have dreamt.
0: Dreamt. A lot of white lines, a lot of noise.
3: White flashing in grains.
0: A lot of metal. Silence.
4: Wild has taken what colour?
0: Silence. It's quite hard.
4: Ribbled lines.
1: Clouds come with
0: it's
1: a piece of
0: chalk. It's black. Silence.
4: It's very lighter.
1: Tree. The first
4: line
1: is solid.
4: We're not as tight as close together.
0: Maybe it's all the noise.
1: And the child keeps squirming white till eventually
4: almost white.
1: You can't see the pattern.
0: It doesn't look silent
1: anymore.
0: At all.
1: You know, it's as though
0: I have dreamt
1: this side of the blues. The first
4: zig movement
1: until eventually you can't
4: the pattern
1: not
4: as tight
1: anymore.
4: As close together. Them are almost white.
1: Where's the sun?
4: Lines
1: down the lot of
4: center. The zig
0: of mist. But I should describe it. It's black
1: silence.
0: It's a white piece of paper. It's got lots of lines.

0: doesn't look silent. It's very noisy.
1: Then be silent.

0: I'm too busy listening. I can't hear the white lines in my head.
1: You don't pay attention. There must be silence. Somewhere.
0: I'm too busy. I'm too busy. You never stop. White lines. To the
2: what
0: white
2: colour is the silence that I dream?
0: Never. Never stop. There must never.
1: You
0: stop.
1: Must be somewhere.
0: What colour is that I dreamed?
1: Is always there when I
0: what
1: wake
0: colour
1: up
0: is the silence? But the noise
1: too busy.
0: Is I always
1: listening to the white lines in my
0: when
1: head.
0: When I wake up again,
1: and it never stop.

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It was captured live in one. The composition focuses voice as a symbol of the unity of emotive textures and sounds that live inside her head. Daydream of